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I'm Elliot Darby with you right across the Forces world. 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

0: Excuse me, can I please talk to you for a minute?
1: That is 99 Souls featuring Destiny's Child and Brandy. The girl is mine, how we're starting off the Canada and Belize breakfast for this Thursday. But in my head, it's a Friday because I'm done as of end of play today and heading off on over 2 weeks worth of holiday. So I have all Friday vibes and I'm going to make it all about the Friday things. I'm Melissa, it is BFBS, the Forces Station. How's it going? Hopefully you have got a whole lot of good things on the go for your Thursday, and things went fairly well for you on your Wednesday. We got music chat, and we're going to just see what Mr. Weatherman says.
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1: weather. Weather. Whether you like it or not, it is very warm down in Belize. It is currently 25, and then today's high going to be 33. A little morning rain, otherwise clouds giving way to some sun and hot, possible danger of dehydration and heat stroke. A real feel today of 42, a max UV index of 11, and for tonight, down to 26. Friday, a high of 33, a little morning rain, otherwise mostly cloudy and very warm, with a real feel of 41. Things a little different here on the prairies. Currently 13, and there was just a touch of sunshine, but that seems to be disappearing quite quickly. Mostly cloudy for today and cool with occasional rain and a thunderstorm. A high of 15 is all we're going to get today. And then overnight down to 11. Tomorrow, maybe a bit more sunshine and a high of 19 for Friday. Music on the way. We've got Cat's Eye, Elbow, and this one is Zara Larsson featuring Pink Panther S.

Zara Larsson, Pink Panther S, Midnight Sun, and we are moving closer and closer to not having any sun. I had come to work fairly early yesterday, and I came to work in the dark. I was not happy. I was like, oh, I'm going back to work in the dark. This is not good. The days are getting shorter and shorter, but soak up that summer while you can. Today's not going to be that summer here on the prairies, but things will improve by the weekend, and then temperatures staying in the mid-20s, mid to high 20s all the way through to the end of the month. So looking good there. We got Kid Laroi next. This is Love Again.

We went a little rock and roll there. That is James Blond and Say What You Want on BFBS. The Forces Station, we are into a Thursday, but I'm treating this like a Friday because it is my Friday. I'm heading off on leave for 2 weeks after this. We have got a whole lot of chat and yesterday, what did we get up to? Oh, we had a BFBS meal. We had a little bit of money to spend, so we had some delicious chicken and just a couple hours. Actually, just sitting around talking. It was great. And sometimes you just need to do that with your work colleagues. And it was Welfare Wednesday. We popped down briefly, but apparently we missed most of the people. But a shout out to Andy, who brought back loads of biscuits from the UK, even the chocolate digestives. So I may have had one or two of them. They were delicious. And so that was on yesterday, and Welfare Wednesday back in September. So hopefully we'll see some more UK biscuits on the go there. Now this morning, if you're looking for perhaps something to do, there's a Village Walk with PSP. This starts at 9 o'clock. Meet over at the Ralston Rec Centre and go for a little walk. All ages are welcome. And that happens on Thursdays. Also on the go for today, the Cubs Den, open from 12 to 4 through the summer. That is the youth room next to the Wood Hobby Shop. It's a youth hangout room. Grades 3 and above are welcome to come down, enjoy the games, equipment, and space. But that's the Cubs Den here in Ralston with PSP, and open on Thursdays from 12 to 4.

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That is Kat Burns' tunes. There's just something about her on BFBS, the Forces Station. We do have some fresh new music, final one for this week, and we're going to get to that after Cat's Eye. Mm-hmm.

0: 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I am Animal on BFBS, the Forces Station. I'm Alyssa, and it is Canada and Blue's Breakfast.
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0: Fresh new music, and you can vote over on our BFBS Canada Facebook page. And we've been playing out four tunes this whole week. We had Clementine Douglas with Trust, Nothing But Thieves with Baby Cool, and Jazzy My People. And today we have two icons that are on the playlist for today, and this is none other than Madonna with Kylie Minogue. Yes, the two of them. How long have we been waiting for this team up? They finally come together, which can only be described as the collaboration that the world has been waiting for. A dance fantasy come to life. And this, hopefully, we will enjoy. And I would suggest turning this up so you get the full effect of it. Madonna, Kylie Minogue, Love Sensation, fresh new music. Don't forget to vote.

Red Hot Chili Peppers and Under the Bridge. If you're looking for perhaps some breakfast this morning, you're down in Belize with Batsub, the Crow's Nest restaurant, open to serve breakfast and drinks by the pool. And they do breakfast until 10:30, and then they do lunch from 12 till 2. So perhaps pop down there, grab yourself something delicious for your breakfast or your lunch from the Crow's Nest restaurant down in Price Barracks. We've got next some Chaka Khan. Yes, that Chaka Khan, which I love saying, and Snoop Dogg. This is a new track called Boogies in My Soul.

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0: 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The autumn edition is out on the 6th of October.
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Bella Kay, I love it, I love it, I love it. That is on BFBS Forces Station. I'm Melissa. It is good to have you along here with the Canadian, or with the Canada and Belize breakfast. And music next is some Ultra Beat and Darren Styles.

Justine Blanchett and Heartless, and that's on BFBS, the Forces Station. And we've got time for one more tune here, and then we are going up to Forces News at 8 o'clock. Somehow we've gotten through 7, and it's gone by so quickly. And I'm hoping today goes by fairly quickly, just on the aspect that I am on leave as of the end of play today. But I have so many things to do between now and being able to wrap up for today. I've got to do health and safety training and all sorts. Procrastination. I work best when things are on the line with due dates, just because it's just a bit easier for me to be in a panic mode, and I get loads done then when I'm in a panic mode. I don't know if you're like that as well. If you ever want to get in touch, love to hear from you. You can do that on our BFBS Canada Facebook page. And there's a, if you hit there, then you can go to message us and let us know. What are you up to? What are you doing? We do have a competition coming up in the next hour to get your name into the draw for the month of August. I am back before August ends, so when I come back on Monday the 31st, we'll be doing the draw for August prize, and we'll get some opportunities for you to get your name into that draw coming up here. Also, don't forget, we have got our big salute campaign, which has kicked off. We'll tell you more about that after 8 o'clock. This is Calvin Harris, and with a featured on Rihanna's song, We Found Love.

Rue De Silva featuring Cassandra, Touch Me, and it's on PFBS, the Forces Station. A bit of good music for a Thursday, but I'm making it feel like a Friday today because I am done and dusted for the next couple of weeks once I get all my jobs done for today. And I'm not really doing anything hugely exciting for my time off, mostly just driving my children around, but it's okay. I won't be here at work, so you'll have to keep Matt Cadd been company. He's going to take over for a couple weeks, and I'm sure he's got lots of good things for you. We are looking at some great music this hour, plus, of course, we better look at some weather. BFBS weather. Just a little quick kind of go here. We got Ralston, currently 12 degrees for Battis. Today's high going to be 15, mostly cloudy and cool with occasional rain and a thunderstorm. And then tonight's low down to 11. Tomorrow, a little bit more sunshine and a high of 19 for Friday. And then down to Belize for Batsa, it is 25 degrees. And for today, a high of 33 with a real feel of 42. Very warm. There should be some sunshine into this afternoon and a possible danger of dehydration and heat stroke if you're out there. Max UV index today is 11. Tonight's low for Price Barracks, 26. And then Friday, a high of 33 with a real feel of 41, mostly cloudy and very warm.

Fatboy Slim with the Rolling Stones and Satisfaction Skank on BFBS. The Force of Station, have you heard about Op Summit? It is our BFBS Big Salute charity kind of idea for this year. And it is a lot of great things happening, and hopefully you can get involved as well and join Operation Summit for the BFBS Big Salute to raise funds for military charities. Whether you do an indoors climb on a treadmill or on stairs or gym equipment, or maybe you can find yourself an actual hill or mountain to climb, we are looking for those who want to get on board and support the Big Salute, which is going to be the Big Salute Day, which is October 8th, 2026. But anytime between now and then, you can, of course, do your climb and get in touch with us. Let us know what you will be partaking in, and you can hear from all of us on the day across BFBS, and we'll let you know what we've been up to, what you've been up to, and you can do that by visiting bfbs.com/summit, so your local team can tell your story, and we look forward to seeing you taking part in Op Summit for the BFBS Big Salute.

from High Valley, River Still Running, and a bit of good country music there for your Thursday. We're going to continue tunes here. This is Sienna Spiro.

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2: Monday, explore the lives and legends of history's most notorious criminals in documentary Original Gangsters with Sean Bean. Tuesdays, rare military artifacts reveal remarkable stories in Battle Treasures with Foxy and Bruce, and a daughter returns 8 years after disappearing in Lee Cronin's The Mummy. Thursday, a murdered woman is brought back to life in The Bride, and crime scene consultant John Ludwig Taylor investigates a murder at a theatre in comedy drama Ludwig.
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2: Families are moving into new earthquake-proof homes at Decalia Station as part of a long-running project to upgrade buildings in Cyprus. The first 46 houses are ready, with more coming later this year. Forces News reporter Will Hollis has the story.
3: Downstairs then, this is actually the front door, but most of us like to come in via the back. I've just come in because we park the cars near here.
4: Karen Grace Adjicum and her four Scots husband Stephen are one of the first families to move on to the King's Estate.
5: They're lovely. I think it's really nice to be one of the first families to occupy these properties. It's really nice to be able to experience all of the hard work and the effort that's gone into building these great homes for us and for the families who will be coming in after us as well.
4: It's the first batch of service family accommodation in Decalia through the £48 million Apollo programme, delivering earthquake-proof buildings across the sovereign base areas. Lieutenant Colonel Tim Wildish is station commander.
6: This is a fantastic project for us. Not only does it give us safe housing, as in seismically compliant, but it upgrades the housing estate in Decalia.
7: How important is housing for the men and women of the army and the armed forces?
6: Housing is quite an emotive subject. We should be striving to give people as best accommodation as we can.
4: Only other ranks are being given the SFA, not officers. 80% of the homes are going to junior ranks and the rest to NCOs. The ambitious project to upgrade every building in British Forces Cyprus has been scaled back due to inflating costs, but 92 more houses are on the way here and other projects are already finished. Will Hollis, BFBS Forces News, Decalia.
2: A 17-year-old junior soldier is among three people who've died after a car crash in Rotherham. Siobhan Harris has the details.
8: Elliot Szczepkowski attended the Army Foundation College in Harrogate. He was killed in the single vehicle collision on Saturday night, which also left a 21-year-old man and a 23-year-old man dead. An Army spokesperson said, "Our thoughts are with the service person's family and friends."
2: It's understood a Ukrainian drone and missile strike on a Russian port has damaged two major grain export terminals and hit the last big Russian naval base on the Black Sea. Local officials say at least three people were killed and another 24 injured in the overnight attack. Ukraine's military claims four Russian warships, including two frigates, were hit. Russia is yet to comment. And a whistleblower jailed for leaking military secrets about Australia's involvement in Afghanistan has been released on parole after serving 27 months. David McBride was sentenced to 5 years and 8 months after pleading guilty to stealing top secret defence documents and giving it to the media. His actions later led to a landmark inquiry that found evidence that Australian forces had unlawfully killed 39 Afghans during the war. That's the latest. I'm Tanya Snuggs.

The last dinner party with Nothing Matters on BFBS Forces Station. It is 24 minutes to 9 here. We're on to, what is today, the 13th of August already? We're almost at the halfway mark of August, and it is going by so quick. And I'm going on 2 weeks worth of leave, and basically after those 2 weeks, the kids back to school, the summer holidays, which at the end of June seem to be stretching ahead of us and never ending, are already just a couple of weeks left, and the kids will be heading back to school for another school year. I'm really looking forward to that. This is one of my new favorite tunes.

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5: No seat like yours.

Such good music from Texas, and that is Inner Smile, Texas, but they're from Scotland. Not sure how that works, but it is good. We are on the go here with Canada and Belize Breakfast for this morning, and just a few things. It is another busy weekend, particularly in the Medicine Hat area. So if you're looking for something to do this weekend, there's Rib Fest, where you can eat your body weight in barbecue ribs and other meats. That's happening in Medicine Hat in the downtown area. There's also on the go, of course, the Canada Special Olympics, which is bringing together over 1,500 athletes from across Canada to compete in the Special Olympics, and that's all in Medicine Hat. There's plenty to go and watch with that. You can just check out the Special Olympics webpage for the schedule of things, and then there's also the relay races happening at the Medicine Hat Stampede, and if you have not seen these, they are just absolutely amazing. Of our First Nations athletes on horses, and they race their racehorses, they race them around, they jump off, they jump on a new one, and off they go again. I think they do that three times. But yes, the relay races are at the Medicine Hat Stampede grounds for this week as well. And again, check out the MH Stampede website for all the details and how to get tickets, but it is definitely one of those events that you don't want to miss if you have yet to see it. Next is this one. It is from Somber, My Body Isn't Ready.

Jason Kirk next, and whatever we make it. A couple of tunes up to Forces News at 9. First up, some Miley Cyrus, and then Arctic Monkeys.

from years and years. That is Shine. And that is how we are starting off the 9 o'clock hour for the Canada and Belize breakfast on this Thursday. But it is my Friday. I am not here after today for over 2 weeks. So just going to take some time off, turn everything off and ignore the world and just enjoy some time with some family. So today's like my Friday. So I'm treating it like a Friday. We're going to do some weather. BFBS weather. All the way down to Belize, and it is currently 26 degrees and a bit of mix of sun and cloud. A little rain this morning, otherwise hot with clouds breaking for some sun. Possible danger of dehydration and heat stroke. It is very warm. A high today of 33, but that's going to have a real feel of 42. A max UV index of 11. And then tonight for Batsub, 26 is going to be the low. And into Friday, a little moraine in the morning, otherwise mostly cloudy and very warm. A high of 33 with a real feel of 41. And then here on the prairies, it is not quite the summer day you would expect for August. Currently 13 degrees, today's only going to warm up to about 15, cool with periods of rain and a thunderstorm sometime into today. Overnight low will be 11 for Batis, and then into Friday, a high of 19, cloudy in the morning, but then sunny spells into the afternoon. Music on the way, we've got The Killers, we got Blossoms, we've got this one from Another featuring 54 Ultra.

How good is that tune? It's just a feel good, and it is some good stuff there. Just a couple of things to remind you about. It is a busy weekend around the Medicine Hat area, and if you would like to perhaps get involved, there are some free entry tickets along with, if you want to get these at the front desk at the Rec Center for the Rib Fest. This is first come, first serve basis. It is free entry tickets to Rib Fest starting tomorrow, along with a ticket for, comes with two sides when purchasing a half rack of ribs. So this runs tomorrow through to Sunday, and Rib Fest down downtown Medicine Hat. There's bands, beer gardens, family zone, a cornhole tournament, a car and truck show, and of course all those ribs. And there are two, you can get yourself some free tickets at the Rec Center, but it's first come, first serve basis.

Camaro wheels off. Generally, that's what we say when you drove it like you stole it. Drive the wheels off of it and have a good time. We are into BFBS and, of course, the Forces Station. And it is the Canada and Belize breakfast. And we got a few things on the go. Hopefully you've got yourself some ideas of what you want to do for this weekend. But if you're looking perhaps to support an absolutely amazing cause, don't forget that the Canada Special Olympics are in a Medicine Hat for this week. And we were graced with the team that were coming through with the Special Olympics torch on Monday. They stopped here in Ralston to do a little run. And we got to see the torch as they headed into Medicine Hat for the opening ceremonies. So there's lots on the go. And if you check out the Medicine Hat 2026 Special Olympics webpage, you will find all the games and schedules and everything. And just a great way to support these special athletes. And if you get time over the weekend, head down and maybe see some swimming or some gymnastics and show your support as Medicine Hat hosts this big event. We've got the Killers next. You need to turn this out. This is a Friday tune on a Thursday.

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Olivia Rodrigo's Obsessed, and that's on BFBS, of course, the station. 26 minutes past 9. We're going to do a few more tunes here, and then we're going to get into BFBS Rewind.

Blossoms and Meet Me in Love, and that's on BFBS, the Forces Station. We've got time for a few more bits of music here, and just wanted to do another little quick look at some of the things that are on the go. I'm going away, but there are a few things like the trip to the Tactical Days at the Calgary Military Museum, and the Rec Centre have still a few spaces left for this, so you can go there to get your place Saturday the 15th. That's 2 days from now. There is Tactical Days at the Calgary Military Museum. There's a free transport going 7:30 in the morning. It leaves Ralston, returns from Calgary around 5 p.m. The free day includes your bus travel, your entry to the military museum galleries, the exhibits, the vehicle displays, and all of that, plus a pizza supper on the way home. So head to the Rec Centre. They still had a few places left. You can check in with them to see if they still got those places available. And then on Saturday, head to Calgary for a free bus trip. Moby is next.

That is her country pop song, Boston. It is Stella Lefty. She's all of, 24 years old and already has gotten a huge amount of airplay with that tune. Looking forward to see what else she can offer us up coming up. One more here, and then it is BFBS Rewind. This one is The Vamps.

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0: 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This next one is Calvin Harris.
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there's whole lots of things that were acceptable in the 80s. 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

Shakira with Beyonce, Beautiful Liar there, and the year was 2007 for BFBS Rewind. Well, this is me signing off, not back until Monday the 31st of August. Enjoy Matt Cadman. He's going to be covering breakfast while I'm away, and we'll catch you right before we wrap up August. I'll be back, and have yourself a good one. And we've got Kaiser Chiefs and Ruby up before Forces News at 10, and then it's George Ryland in at 10 o'clock, and then a new it is Jack Miles.

Oh, just the perfect vibe to get us started for Thursday afternoon. Hello, welcome. This is BFBS, the Forces Station, and it's Jack Miles here with you. And it is Friday tomorrow, which is always an important thing to celebrate. Thursday doesn't matter. The weekend is nearly here. Let's do some Chapel Roan, Pink Pony Club.

brilliant Gord Bamford, and that is Leaning on This Bar. It is BFBS. Hope you're doing all right for Thursday afternoon. It's Jack Mars here with you. I'm sure you've heard us talk about the BFBS Big Salute over the last few days. It's coming up on October the 8th, so a few months away. But before then, we need your help. To help us climb a mountain of cash to raise money for some brilliant smaller military charities that just do the most incredible work. If you don't know what the BFBS Big Salute is, it's a big day of fundraising where we join together across the forces world and we raise money, which then gets distributed to these smaller charities. And it's just a brilliant day. So it is on October the 8th. 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We would like you to get involved in a sponsored climb. So this could be like heading off to the actual mountains, head off to Banff and do a big old trek, or just like climb the height of, I don't know, Mont Blanc up and down the stairs, or use the cross trainer in the gym or whatever it may be. But if you wanted to get involved in this, what would be a challenge for you? It would be amazing if you could. Head over to bfbs.com/summit to find out more details. You have between now and October 8th to complete your challenge. And then obviously kindly ask your friends, your family, your colleagues to donate. And then on BFBS Big Salute Day, send the money to the Big Salute and we will build that mountain of cash through the day. bfbs.com/summit to get involved. Not like this for a bit. Thursday throwbacks are on. Natty and Brulier and Torn.

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2: Monday, explore the lives and legends of history's most notorious criminals in documentary Original Gangsters with Sean Bean. 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Thursday, a murdered woman is brought back to life in The Bride, and crime scene consultant John Ludwig Taylor investigates a murder at a theatre in comedy drama Ludwig.
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0: 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Back to the music.

from the new Toy Story movie. That is Taylor Swift, and I knew you on BFBS. A little bit soggy today in the village, a high of 14, so much chillier than we've had over the last few weeks. Dipping down to 11 this evening. The rain should start abating after about 5-6 o'clock this evening. Tomorrow, sunny. So return to the sunshine tomorrow and for the weekend as well. And also warming up. So 20 the high for Friday, 25 for Saturday, 28 the high for Sunday. If you are joining us at Price Barracks, not too bad as we work our way through the afternoon. Might see a bit of a thunderstorm coming in as we get into the evening, into the night. So after about 11 o'clock tonight, a bit more of a downpour. Tomorrow, one of those days where we're going to see a bit of rain in the morning, then clear for the afternoon, and then a bit of a heavy thunderstorm looking like it could come in for Friday night. A high of 32 today, 32 also the high for tomorrow.

0: Anne-Marie and the Wilson and Smoking Jack remix of, hang on, the song title's gone off my screen. Where's it gone? Yeah. Unhealthy. There we go. The Wilson and Smoking Jack remix of Unhealthy by Anne-Marie. Tell you what, it's slick, isn't it? By the time we get to Thursday, the wheels really do start to come off a bit.
1: We're gonna ride, ride, ride, ride, ride till we fall. They say we got no future at all.

think you voted this track of the week a couple of weeks ago. The latest song from Nickelback. Yeah. It's called Rattle the Cage. Today is the last day you can vote for what you want track of the week to be this week. So the choices are that one from Clementine Douglas called Trust, which is lovely. Madonna and Kylie have teamed up, with Love Sensation. Nothing But Thieves got a song called Baby Cool, and Jazzy has got a tune called For My People. Let us know out of those which is your favourite over at bfbs.com/music.

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Shane Matthews, and that is You'd Never Know. One of the latest tunes from Olivia Rodrigo from the album that came out just over a month ago now. We'll do Stupid Song. After Zedd teaming up with Alessia Cara, this is Stay at 10 to 1 on BFBS, the Forces Station.

Olivia Rodrigo. And that is Stupid Song on BFBS. Right, well, we'll catch up with the headlines then in a moment. We'll get the update at 1 o'clock. Then I've got your Jesse J and Domino. Not heard that song for a while. We'll do it after the latest headlines. And this, Jamiroquai with Deeper Underground.

Jesse J, and that is Domino. Thursday throwbacks are on, you see. I like when we get to a Thursday. Start playing a few tunes like this. Just gone one. Hope your day's been all right so far. It's BFBS, the Forces Station. And my name is Jack. And this next is Alex Warren.

It's Jessica Russell. And that is Here We Go. If you are looking for a few little bits and bobs to do over the weekend, the Edmonton Dragon Boat Festival starts tomorrow. It does sound incredible, this. What is it, the 30th anniversary of the Dragon Boat Festival? I mean, the pictures of it just look absolutely amazing. So if you fancy a bit of that, it starts tomorrow, runs through until the end of things on Sunday.

0: I think we've reached that point in the summer holidays where every parent is making a very similar sound to Ed Sheeran in that song. You know, aye, aye, aye.
1: Mummy!
0: Aye, aye, aye. 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Right, leave me alone.

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role model. And that is Sally, When the Wine Runs Out. I really struggle with that, When the Wine Runs Out. It kind of turns into one big noise when I try and say it. Sally, When the Wine Runs Out. Try and say it quickly, it's difficult. What is it today? A high of 14, bit of rain knocking about. It's quite a nice relief, actually, because we had that temperature, what was it, over the weekend when it was like 38, which is ridiculous. Too hot. So, nice bit of rain. And a temperature of 14. So, yeah, a bit different from what we've had over the last few days. Tomorrow up to 20s, sun returning for Friday, Saturday and Sunday looking bright as well. If you are joining us at Price Barracks today, it's a high of 32. Should be dry for the afternoon. Might see some rain coming in as we work our way into the, sort of the later evening, so around 11 o'clock tonight. Tomorrow morning, looking like we could see a bit of a thunderstorm, dry for most of the day. And then the storm's sort of coming back in again for Friday evening after about 8 o'clock. So one of those sort of forecasts. 32 the high today, 32 the high for tomorrow as well.

Madonna. Latest song is called Dance Cetra. Did that in the halftime show, didn't she? The World Cup, which still, it sounds like a weird thing to say that, doesn't it? The World Cup halftime show. You default into saying the Super Bowl, don't you? Going to do that brilliant song from Zara Larsson with Pink Pantheress, Midnight Sun, after James, Sit Down.

thought I'd get this song on to celebrate the eclipse yesterday. I don't know if you've seen some of the pictures from across Europe. Not much really. I mean, not as like the eclipse a couple of years ago. For like, you know, Canada, but in like Europe, it looked absolutely stunning. You know, places like Iceland and I think Spain had like a full solar eclipse. In the UK, it was like 92% or something. But some of the pictures just absolutely stunning. It's like a proper, it's such a phenomenon, isn't it? And I thought, you know, I'll stick that song on, but actually thinking about it doesn't really work, does it? Because that song, obviously, Midnight Sun, there is no sun during an eclipse because the moon blocks it. Look, the thought was there. Okay, leave off.

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6: 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Hey. Back to the music.

Dasher, and that is not at this party, on BFBS. Quarter to two already this Thursday afternoon. In a moment, Jason Kirkness, that brilliant song Anywhere the Night Goes. First up though, song to wake us up this Thursday afternoon, Arctic Monkeys and Brian Storm.

0: in the city lights.
1: Jason Kurtness. And that is Anywhere the Night Goes. Oh, we've been playing that song, Ella Langley, Choosing Texas, loads, haven't we? I really, really like it. It does make me want to get a cowboy hat and a horse and just ride off into the sunset. Well, I've got a new song from her to bring you. It's called Be Her. And I'm playing it for you right now here on BFBS. She drank.

Nicki Minaj and Super Freaky Girl. Okay, nearly 2 o'clock. We will catch up with the headlines in just a moment, get the update. Then I got you the Kooks and Naive. After the latest headlines at 2. First up, Fatboy Slim, right here, right now. Mm-hmm.

just so let me down. 20 years old. I've done that stupid thing where I've looked up when that song came out, and now it's made me feel very old. From 2006. How? Where on earth does the time go? Kooks and Naive on BFBS. Something from Stylers next. This is Dance No More.

Lemon Cash, and that is Breakup Song. We've got the Tactical Days trip happening on Saturday. This is happening at Calgary Military Museum. There are still a few places left, so if you want to go along for it, it does sound brilliant, this. So the bus leaves at 7:30 in the morning, Saturday morning. It returns from Calgary at 5 p.m. The free day includes bus travel. You get entry to the museum galleries, the exhibits, vehicle displays, weapons handling and tank tours. And then a pizza supper on the way home. So well worth going along on this. Sign up using the QR codes that hopefully you've spotted on the posters that are around the village. Or you can just pop into the rec centre, do it today. And stick your name down on the list that way. There are still a few spaces left, though, so do it sooner rather than later because they are running out. But that should be a bit of fun if you fancy heading off this Saturday to go and do that. This is Switch Disco with Ella Henderson next. A song called React.

Reworking Robert Miles' Children, that is Switch Disco. Alongside Ella Henderson and React on BFBS. After three, it is all about amazing throwback tunes. Nice little way to start wrapping up the week. We just do a full hour of big old songs from the 80s and 90s. That's a warm-up for it. This, Len, Steal My Sunshine.

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5: 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Tuesdays, rare military artifacts reveal remarkable stories in Battle Treasures with Foxy and Bruce, and a daughter returns 8 years after disappearing in Lee Cronin's The Mummy. Thursday, a murdered woman is brought back to life in The Bride, and crime scene consultant John Ludwig Taylor investigates a murder at a theatre in comedy drama Ludwig.
4: Great movies, great sport, great TV. See what's on.

Gracie Abrams, and that is Look at My Life. A high of 14 today. Little bit of rain knocking about, really. It should be clearing after about 5-6 o'clock. Tomorrow the sun is returning and it'll be sticking about for the weekend, a high of 20 for Friday. If you're joining us at Price Barracks, a bit of an unsettled afternoon, mostly dry though. Going to see some scattered thunderstorms coming in overnight, up to 32 degrees today with a low down to 27. Tomorrow again a bit of a mixed bag. So mostly dry during the day. It's just once we get to about 6-7 o'clock tomorrow evening, could see some more thunderstorms coming in. So one of those, unfortunately. A high of 32 for tomorrow as well as today. Let's do this big old tune. Some loud, gruff guitars. Royal Blood and Limbo.

It's Royal Blood, and that is Limbo on BFBS. Hope you're doing all right today. One more day to go until the week is done. Blossoms with their new one called Meet Me in Love. I will play that for you after this from Zed, Maren Morris, and The Middle. Take-

Latest song this from Blossoms. It's called Meet Me In Love. Have you voted for your track of the week yet? Today's the last day where you can before it gets announced on tomorrow's Totally Connected. So songs to choose from that hopefully you've been hearing throughout the week is the new one from Clementine Douglas called Trust. Madonna and Kylie, their latest called Love Sensation. Nothing But Thieves have got a song called Baby Cool. And Jazzy has got a song called My People. Let us know which is your favourite. Over at bfbs.com/music. Vote for what is your track of the week. bfbs.com/music to do so. JLS, we'll beat again next.

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8: On a

Stella Lefty. And that is Boston. It's a great tune for a road trip. I say this all the time, but if you are heading off anywhere, maybe if you've got a nice summery road trip planned over the course of the next few weeks, just stick that one on the playlist. It's a good one. It just sort of, you know, when it suits the atmosphere, I'd recommend it. Dallas Smith with Mackenzie Porter, 1-2 on after this from Nathan Dorr.

is Dallas Smith. Alongside Mackenzie Porter, and that is 1-2. I hope you're doing all right. It's Thursday, Friday tomorrow. Always nice when we reach this point in the week. Got you a tune for the weekend, actually, in a moment. Another with 54 Ultra. Talk to you after Maroon 5 and Sugar.

another alongside 54 Ultra, and that is Talk To You. Right, nearly 3 o'clock. We will catch up with the headlines then. It is time to get into the rewind. So a load of throwbacks coming up after 3 o'clock, beginning with The Cure and Close To Me. First up, though, Texas.

I mean, it's like a drama. It's like an opera in popular music form. That is Ultravox and Love's Great Adventure from 1984. Getting us started for today's rewind. Before that, tune from a year later, 1985, The Cure and Close to Me from their album The Head on the Door. Hope you're doing all right today. It's Thursday afternoon. It's Jack Miles here with you. And this is REM, Man on the Moon.

Just thought, what with the eclipse and stuff yesterday, some of the pictures, just absolutely stunning. And wasn't it particularly great, you know, like Canada and stuff? It wasn't as good as the one a couple of years ago, but in Europe and some of the photos from the UK just look absolutely amazing. You know, we just get like those icons, like, you know, Glastonbury Tor, and you just get the amazing shot of the sun and the moon behind it. Absolutely beautiful. Well worth checking out if you do get a spare minute today. Anyway, just thought I'd kind of keep a little celestial theme going with that from R.A.M.

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0: The Forces

Michael Jackson and Wannabe Starting Something on BFBS, the Forces Station. So Tuesday in a couple of weeks, we've got one of the coffee mornings with a twist going on. Last week, or was it this week? Yeah, Tuesday this week, there was the Zen garden making session. So Tuesday, 25th of August, it is a nature mandala making session. I really like the sound of this. Create your own nature mandala using natural materials. Happening Tuesday, 25th of August. It starts at 1 in the afternoon, so it's a coffee afternoon with a twist. All welcome, no registration required.

Pebbles. And that is Girlfriend. Cheers for sticking us on today. Thursday afternoon. Always nice when we get to this point in the week and realise, oh, it's Friday tomorrow. How you doing, good? It's Jack Miles here with you. Halfway through today's rewind, still to play Kylie Minogue, some Stevie Wonder, some Howard Jones, and something from Prince in the next 20 minutes. First up, though, The Vapors and Turning Japanese. I got your picture.

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Originally released as part of their album Change Everything in 1992, then releases a single on its own in 1993. That is Delamitri and When You Were Young on BFBS. I got your Prince and Money Don't Matter tonight after Kylie Minogue and Got To Be Certain.

Legendary song from Prince, the new power generation. That is Money Don't Matter Tonight. 10 to 4 this Thursday afternoon. Last few tunes left on today's Rewind. One of them is Stevie Wonder, For Your Love. I think I'll play that one next. After Jackie Graham Set Me Free.

Stevie Wonder. And that is For Your Love. Wrapping us up for today, I am done. Thank you so much for putting up with me. It's been an absolute pleasure. If you fancy, we can do this all over again, same time tomorrow, if you are free. We'll wrap up the week together. I'll be here from midday, so bob on in whenever you fancy. Melissa is with you on Brekkie tomorrow morning. Stick around. She sets you up for the day, lets you know everything you need to get your day off to a flyer. She'll be with you when you wake up. And I'll leave you with Howard Jones and What Is Love.

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2: 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Tanya Snuggs reports.
3: In a post on social media, the army in London said the King's Life Guard at Horse Guards would change without